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1: Stardate June 17th. As the moon orbits Earth, its gravitational pull creates the ocean tides. As the bulge in the water laps against the continents, it creates drag that slows our planet's rotation. That increases the length of a day by about 2.4 milliseconds per century. That doesn't sound like much, but over the eons, it adds up. That rate can be affected by big changes in Earth itself, including powerful earthquakes, volcanic eruptions, tropical storms, and more. And over the past few decades, it's become clear that one of those factors is climate change. As Earth gets warmer, glaciers and polar ice sheets melt, raising sea level. The extra water increases the power of the tides, slowing Earth's rotation. According to a recent study, that's extending the day by 1.33 milliseconds per century, the highest rate of change over the past 3.6 million years. And the rate could get even bigger by the end of the century. In fact, climate change could add more to the day than the effects of the moon itself. As Earth slows down, the moon moves farther away. Right now, it's receding at about an inch and a half per year. But climate change could speed things up, pushing the moon away. The crescent moon is low in the west at sunset, and it has a bright companion, Venus, the brilliant evening star. They drop from sight a couple of hours later. Tomorrow, measuring the age of the universe. And we have more skywatching tips and much more about the cosmos in Stardate magazine. Details at stardate.org. I'm Billy Henry.
2: Mesquite weather, cloudy tonight with a low near 75, sunny tomorrow with a high near 95.

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2: In 1936, Natalia Satz commissioned Sergei Prokofiev to compose a piece for Moscow's Central Children's Theater. The goal? 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
1: Way up high.
2: Somewhat ironically, the orchestra went unnamed in this 1938 three-disc RCA Victor recording. And while the initial reaction was lukewarm, Peter and the Wolf has introduced generations of youngsters, and probably some oldsters, to the various instruments of the symphony.
1: And, Ivan the Cat is a clarinet.
2: More than one critic has viewed the piece as allegory for Soviet and world politics of the time. 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Who does the Wolf represent? 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I'm Brett Barry.
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1: Teacher Lauren Johnson returned all the graded essays but one. He believed that one student was capable of more.
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1: 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Instead of just grading an essay, Mr. Johnson changed a life. I am that student. I became a writer, and I wrote this to thank him.
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1: 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Here's Chris Whitting.
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3: Sunny and warm this weekend with gusty south winds on Saturday and a high around 95. On Sunday, the high should be around 96 with heat index values reaching up to 104.

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0: 3:45 in the morning, 3:45 in the afternoon, or 6:45 in the evening. It's all about quality time at the table because, as Chef Sandra says, that's where life happens.
1: KEOM weather for Mesquite. Cloudy skies tonight with light south winds and a low near 75. Tomorrow, gusty south winds, sunny skies, and a high around 95 with the heat index as high as 99. Slightly warmer Sunday with a high around 96 and heat index values as high as 104.

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1: I was 11 years old at my first national championships. 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
1: And now the KEOM Community Bulletin Board. I'm Patrick Ross. First, a reminder that the City of Mesquite and Sharing Life Community Outreach are partnering all summer for the Spread the Love campaign. They're collecting donations of peanut butter and jelly, as well as other varieties of nut and seed butters to help feed kids in food insecure homes. Donation bins are located in the Mesquite Municipal Center, at City Hall, and in both branches of the Mesquite Public Library. The Rise and Shine Back to School Rally, hosted by Dallas Divas 2, is tomorrow from 10 until 1. Join the fun with face painting, free school supplies, a free lunch, and more. The Colgate van will also be there to provide free dental screenings and some goodies. It will be at the Dixon Missionary Baptist Church in Dallas. You can enjoy a night of music in downtown Mesquite tomorrow evening with the Off the Rails Concert Series, presented in conjunction with the Downtown Mesquite Market. The concert will take place at

Front Street Station from 7 until 9 and will feature Jordan Whitmore, a Texas-based singer-songwriter rooted in Americana. The concert is free to attend, and be sure to bring your own seating. This coming Wednesday, the Balch Springs Library will host a special Kids Firefighter Academy. The Balch Springs Fire Department will be there to introduce kids to a mix of medical and fire safety skills, including CPR, minor medical care, fire safety, using a fire extinguisher, and learning exit drills for the home. The program will be from 11 till 1. And on Saturday, July 25th, Mesquite Parks and Recreation will host a free family pickleball day. Anyone 5 years or older can learn the game, sharpen their skills, or just enjoy some friendly competition. It'll be from 1 to 3 that afternoon at Westlake Sports Center. We have links to more information on these and other activities on our website. 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Mesquite weather, cloudy tonight with a low near 75, sunny tomorrow with a high near 95.

Classic hits all day, every day on KEOM 88.5. Hello Dolly will be on stage at the Granville Art Center in Garland through Sunday, July 26. This is the final production of Garland Summer Musicals for the season. Patti Granville stars as Dolly Levi as she sets out to transform lives, leading everyone on an unforgettable adventure towards love, laughter, and second

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1: In hopes of reducing motor vehicle burglaries, signs were distributed to burglary of motor vehicle problem areas in the city that reminded drivers to lock their cars, take their keys, and hide their belongings. The number one factor in your vehicle being burglarized is whether or not you locked your doors. The vast majority of vehicles burglarized are due to vehicles being unlocked, providing the thief direct access to your belongings. 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I'm Officer Lopez, and this tip was brought to you by your Mesquite Police Department's Crime Prevention Unit.
2: Sunny and warm this weekend with gusty south winds on Saturday and a high around 95. On Sunday, the high should be around 96 with heat index values reaching up to 104.

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1: Imagine a disease that affects more than 10 million Americans. 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

If anyone asks why you're in such a good mood, just tell them 88.5 KEOM. The Mesquite Arts Theater's production of Perfect Wedding is on stage through Sunday, August 2nd. 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
1: He was just a teenager when his father died in a robbery. He laid awake one night and imagined a place where good would always defeat evil, every wrong made right. 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Through his loss, Jerry Siegel imagined a new hero. His imagination created Superman. Imagination. 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
4: KEOM weather for Mesquite. Cloudy skies tonight with light south winds and a low near 75. Tomorrow, gusty south winds, sunny skies, and a high around 95, with the heat index as high as 99. Slightly warmer Sunday with a high around 96 and heat index values as high as 104.
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1: Some people would call him a loser. He ran for state office. He was beaten. He started a business. He failed. He ran for Congress. He lost. He was nominated for vice president. He lost again. But he knew only those who never tried are the real losers. And Abraham Lincoln was no loser. Persistence. Pass it on. From the Foundation for a Better Life. 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
4: Mesquite weather, cloudy tonight with a low near 75, sunny tomorrow with a high near 95.

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3: Sunny and warm this weekend with gusty south winds on Saturday and a high around 95. On Sunday, the high should be around 96 with heat index values reaching up to 104.

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4: KEOM weather for Mesquite, cloudy skies tonight with light south winds and a low near 75. Tomorrow, gusty south winds, sunny skies, and a high around 95 with the heat index as high as 99. Slightly warmer Sunday with a high around 96 and heat index values as high as 104. 88.

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1: Yes! 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
1: Sunny today with a high around 95. Winds will be from the south-southwest at 5 to 10 miles per hour, gusting as high as 20. Clear tonight with a low near 76. Sunny tomorrow with a high around 96 and heat index values as high as 104.

0: KEOM, a voice for our community and a sound for the ages. 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We will have the link to registration and more information on our community calendar page of our website, keom.fm.
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2: Our Saturday forecast, mostly sunny with gusty south winds and a high around

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1: Time for a look at the KEOM community calendar. I'm Patrick Ross. 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Their goal is to fill the shelves with toys to make this year's Christmas fair a great success. 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Teens ages 12 to 17 are invited to enjoy some free summer fun at the City of Mesquite's Epic Summer Experience. There will be food, music, an open gym, inflatables, crafts, and raffle prizes. There are four events coming up. The first will be this Tuesday at Terry Middle School. All sessions are come and go from 6 to 8 each evening. The Balch Springs Library is hosting a special Kids Firefighter Academy this Wednesday from 11 to 1. The Balch Springs Fire Department will be there to introduce kids to a mix of medical and fire safety skills, including CPR, minor medical care, fire safety, using a fire extinguisher, and exit drills for the home. Again, that's this Wednesday from 11 to 1. Next Saturday, Mesquite Parks and Recreation will host a free Family Pickleball Day. Anyone 5 years or older can learn the game, sharpen their skills, or just enjoy some friendly competition. It will be from 1 to 3 at Westlake Sports Center. Also next Saturday, New Light Church in Mesquite will host a back-to-school rally. They'll be giving out backpacks and school supplies. Free immunizations will be available courtesy of Parkland Hospital, and there'll be other vendors providing haircuts, coupons for necessities, and more. That will be from 9 to noon at New Light Church on Beltline Road in Mesquite. You'll find links to more information on these and other activities on our website. 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Sunny today with a high around 95. Winds will be from the south-southwest at 5 to 10 miles per hour, gusting as high as 20. Clear tonight with a low near 76. Sunny tomorrow with a high around 96 and heat index values as high as 104.

0: 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The Balt Springs Library is hosting a special Kids Firefighter Academy this coming Wednesday from 11 to 1. The Balt Springs Fire Department will introduce kids to a mix of medical and fire safety skills, including CPR, minor medical care, fire safety, using a fire extinguisher, and exit drills for the home. These are details on our community calendar. 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
2: Our Saturday forecast, mostly sunny with gusty south winds and a high around 95. 80.

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1: 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It's proof that ordinary people can turn a flash of inspiration into lasting success. All it takes is an idea and the courage to pursue it. Sunny today with a high around 95. Winds will be from the south-southwest at 5 to 10 miles per hour, gusting as high as 20. Clear tonight with a low near 76. Sunny tomorrow with a high around 96 and heat index values as high as 104.

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10: Our Saturday forecast, mostly sunny with gusty south winds and a high around 95. 80.

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1: Exploring science in the sea. Some coastal areas along the Caribbean Sea and the Gulf of Mexico have had a big, stinky problem over the past decade or so. Big mats of seaweed have been washing ashore. It can harm other marine life while making the beaches unpleasant. The seaweed is called sargassum. In the open ocean, it provides habitat, shelter, and hunting grounds for fish, sea turtles, and other creatures. It's been concentrated in the Sargasso Sea, a wide area that extends from the southeastern coast of the United States into the Atlantic Ocean. But over the past decade, the amount of sargassum in that region has dropped dramatically. That might be a result of changes in the Gulf, where annual blooms of the seaweed begin. At the same time, a new region started to develop, the Great Atlantic Sargassum Belt, populated by a different species of sargassum. The belt stretches from West Africa to Brazil and into the Caribbean. It's grown larger and denser over the years. It might be fed by nutrients from the Amazon River and other sources. Or it might be fed by changes in circulation patterns in the Atlantic, which dredge more nutrients from the deep ocean. As the sargassum reaches shore, it can choke seagrass beds and reef systems. As it decays, it produces a gas that smells like rotten eggs. And it can contain high levels of arsenic and other nasty compounds. So the new area of sargassum is providing great habitat in the open ocean, but a headache for many coastal regions. Science in the Sea is available as a weekly podcast at scienceinthesea.org. I'm Holly Brawley.

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1: 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But there's another frontier, just as mysterious and a lot closer to home. 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Science and the Sea takes you on a journey into this world every weekend on KEOM. 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Dive into Science and the Sea this weekend on KEOM, Saturday and Sunday mornings at 4:15 and 10:15, afternoons at 2:15, and evenings at 10:15. Sunny today with a high around 95. Winds will be from the south-southwest at 5 to 10 miles per hour, gusting as high as 20. Clear tonight with a low near 76. Sunny tomorrow with a high around 96 and heat index values as high as 104.

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0: 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You
1: can do it if you try. 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KEOM Mesquite.

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1: Time for a look at the KEOM community calendar. I'm Patrick Ross. First, a note that Sharing Life Community Outreach is collecting donations for their Christmas in July event. Their goal is to fill the shelves with toys to make this year's Christmas fair a great success. 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Teens ages 12 to 17 are invited to enjoy some free summer fun at the City of Mesquite's Epic Summer Experience. There will be food, music, an open gym, inflatables, crafts, and raffle prizes. There are four events coming up. The first will be this Tuesday at Terry Middle School. All sessions are come and go from 6 to 8 each evening. The Balch Springs Library is hosting a special Kids Firefighter Academy this Wednesday from 11 to 1. The Balch Springs Fire Department will be there to introduce kids to a mix of medical and fire safety skills, including CPR, minor medical care, fire safety, using a fire extinguisher, and exit drills for the home. Again, that's this Wednesday from 11 to 1. Next Saturday, Mesquite Parks and Recreation will host a free family pickleball day. Anyone 5 years or older can learn the game, sharpen their skills, or just enjoy some friendly competition. It will be from 1 to 3 at Westlake Sports Center. Also next Saturday, New Light Church in Mesquite will host a back-to-school rally. They'll be giving out backpacks and school supplies. Free immunizations will be available courtesy of Parkland Hospital, and there'll be other vendors providing haircuts, coupons for necessities, and more. That will be from 9 to noon at New Light Church on Beltline Road in Mesquite. You'll find links to more information on these and other activities on our website. 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Our Saturday forecast, mostly sunny with gusty south winds and a high around 95.

0: DSN News, I'm Barbara Schwartz. This week's flooding is at Kerr County really hard. That's the same county where dozens of people died in flooding last July 4th. And their Sheriff Larry Letha says Thursday was their busiest day.
1: We handled 234 calls of service for this particular event. That was on that one day only, the 16th. No calls went unanswered. Our teams immediately went into work as flooding began.
0: He says they've identified one of the people killed in the flooding. John Mark Stewart of Kerrville was inside his home in western Kerr County, and it was washed away by flood waters. Governor Abbott surveys flood damage in Uvalde and issues a disaster declaration.
2: The declaration covers 28 counties, and the governor says help is on the way.
3: It will open the door to federal relief to assist in the rebuilding of this region.
2: He says state first responders, including the DPS and Texas National Guard, have performed hundreds of high water rescues since the flooding started. He also warns that while the rain is tapering off in South Texas and the Hill Country, water running downstream will continue to cause problems for several more days. Stephen Pickering, TSN News.
0: Governor Abbott selects one of his senior advisors to serve as the next Secretary of State.
4: His name is Robert Houdin, and he's got an extensive Republican resume. University of Houston political science professor Brandon Rodinghouse.
5: Robert Houdin is a longtime Abbott insider. He's served as the governor's legislative director. He served as a senior advisor for decades for House Republicans.
4: The Secretary of State serves as the state's chief election officer, and with just 3 months till midterm early voting, this job is crucial.
5: A very serious function when it comes to election administration, guidance for counties, voting procedure, and interpreting election law.
4: Governor Abbott with a statement saying Houdin's public service has prepared him to protect the integrity of Texas elections. In Austin, Chris Fox, TSN News.
0: Senate hopefuls James Tallarico and Ken Paxton have come to a verbal agreement about debating ahead of the midterms. An SMU political science professor, DeMatthew Wilson, is skeptical there'll be any debates.
6: It would provide an opportunity for Paxton to have to answer uncomfortable questions about some of his previous ethical issues, perhaps even marital personal issues. There's a lot more downside for Paxton.
0: Paxton has declined every debate invitation since he was elected attorney general in 2014. An East Texas man is suing Taco Bell. He says he got a case of cyclospora. David Ott lives in Gilmer, says he bought several Taco Supremes from the Youngstown, Ohio restaurant while he was in that area for a conference. Statewide average for a gallon of gasoline, $3.57. In the majors tonight, the Texas Rangers are at Atlanta. The Astros host Baltimore. This is TSN News.
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0: Administration threatening to withhold funding from states that don't participate in their election review. DHS Secretary Mark Wayne Mullen says in four states, California, New Jersey, Nevada, and Pennsylvania, he says 250,000 non-citizens are registered. For a seventh straight day, the U.S. military says it's launched a series of airstrikes on Iran. Smoke from hundreds of wildfires in Canada and the upper Midwest blowing across the Midwest and Northeast, creating hazy and potentially hazardous conditions. According to the CDC and FDA, over 1,600 people who got sick with cyclospora reported eating at Taco Bell. And a ceremony in Mobile, Alabama, honoring the survivors of the last known slave ship to arrive in the U.S. Descendants of the Clotilda gathered to remember their ancestors. 110 Africans were illegally smuggled to the Gulf more than 50 years after Congress banned the international slave trade. I'm Barbara Schwartz, TSN News.

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1: 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I'm Dr. David Neasel.
2: And I'm Dr. Norbert Herzog. As older Americans become a large part of our population, we'll see more people with Alzheimer's dementia. In the next 30 years, the cases will double unless we find a cure.
1: Studies tell us AD is linked to the dysfunction of a brain protein called tau that gathers inside neurons. Another protein called beta amyloid damages neurons by covering them up like plaque on your teeth.
2: Scientists are now studying whether a cause of AD is that these proteins are piling up in the brain and in the cerebral spinal fluid because too few are being removed.
1: Normally, specialized waste removal cells called tanacytes clear the brain of toxins. They're unique because they lie between the bloodstream and the cerebrospinal fluid.
2: One of the proteins they move out is tau. Tau normally helps support a neuron's internal structure, but in AD they become sticky and clumpy, leading to the death of the neurons.
1: To study the movement of tau, some were tagged with dye and injected into mice. Mice with impaired tanacytes accumulated tau in the brain, while fewer tau was seen in the bloodstream.
2: This suggests tanacytes are vital in removing tau from the brain. And if they don't work properly, too much of the tau protein accumulates in the brain. And too much tau triggers the body to make too much beta amyloid, the other protein implicated in dementia.
1: Studies show that people with AD do move less tau from the cerebrospinal fluid to the blood. Could therapies that target tanacytes hold the key to curing Alzheimer's? We sure hope so. We are Drs. David Neasel and Norbert Herzog at UTMB and Quinnipiac University, where biomedical discovery shaped the future of medicine. For much more on our disclaimer, go to medicaldiscoverynews.com or listen to our podcast on your favorite podcast service.
3: Sunny today with a high around 95. Winds will be from the south-southwest at 5 to 10 miles per hour, gusting as high as 20. Clear tonight with a low near 76. Sunny tomorrow with a high around 96 and heat index values as high as 104.

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1: Stardate, June 18th. Alan Sandage once said that when he became a graduate student at Caltech in the late 1940s, he was a hick who fell off the turnip truck. He fell at the feet of Edwin Hubble, the most famous astronomer of the time. Hubble was ill, so Sandage gathered data for him at the world's largest telescope. When Hubble died a few years later, Sandage took over much of his work, and like Hubble, he expanded the size and age of the universe and shaped much of the debate over its fate. Sandage was born 100 years ago today in Iowa City. He got interested in astronomy while looking through the telescope of a boyhood friend. Over the decades, he contributed to many areas of astronomy. As an example, he pioneered studies of globular clusters, large clumps of ancient stars. That work led to a better understanding of the age of the universe. Many of the stars and globulars appeared to be older than the universe, an impossibility. Sandage used that and other lines of evidence to greatly increase the known age of the universe. One line of evidence was the rate at which the universe is expanding, a number known as the Hubble constant. Hubble himself had come up with a number that was much too big, implying a much younger age. Sandage calculated a rate that was close to modern numbers. Sandage wasn't always right, but his work shaped the field of cosmology for decades, and still has an impact today. Today's program was made possible by Mercer Caverns in Calaveras County in California's historic gold country. More information at mercercaverns.net. I'm Billy Henry.
2: Our Saturday forecast, mostly sunny with gusty south winds and a high around 95.

0: TSN News, I'm Barbara Schwartz. This week's flooding is at Kerr County really hard. That's the same county where dozens of people died in flooding last July 4th. And their Sheriff Larry Letha says Thursday was their busiest day.
1: We handled 234 calls of service for this particular event. That was on that one day only, the 16th. No calls went unanswered. Our teams immediately went into work as flooding began.
0: He says they've identified one of the people killed in the flooding. John Mark Stewart of Kerrville was inside his home in western Kerr County, and it was washed away by flood waters. Governor Abbott surveys flood damage in Uvalde and issues a disaster declaration.
2: The declaration covers 28 counties, and the governor says help is on the way.
3: It will open the door to federal relief to assist in the rebuilding of this region.
2: He says state first responders, including the DPS and Texas National Guard, have performed hundreds of high water rescues since the flooding started. He also warns that while the rain is tapering off in South Texas and the Hill Country, water running downstream will continue to cause problems for several more days. Stephen Pickering, TSN News.
0: Governor Abbott selects one of his senior advisors to serve as the next Secretary of State.
4: His name is Robert Houdin, and he's got an extensive Republican resume. University of Houston political science professor Brandon Rottinghouse.
5: Robert Houdin is a longtime Abbott insider. He's served as the governor's legislative director. He's served as a senior advisor for decades for House Republicans.
4: The Secretary of State serves as the state's chief election officer, and with just 3 months till midterm early voting, this job is crucial.
5: A very serious function when it comes to election administration, guidance for counties, voting procedure, and interpreting election law.
4: Governor Abbott with a statement saying Houdin's public service has prepared him to protect the integrity of Texas elections. In Austin, Chris Fox, TSN News.
0: Senate hopefuls James Tallarico and Ken Paxton have come to a verbal agreement about debating ahead of the midterms. An SMU political science professor, DeMatthew Wilson, is skeptical there'll be any debates.
6: It would provide an opportunity for Paxton to have to answer uncomfortable questions about some of his previous ethical issues, perhaps even marital personal issues. There's a lot more downside for Paxton.
0: Paxton has declined every debate invitation since he was elected attorney general in 2014. An East Texas man is suing Taco Bell. He says he got a case of cyclospora. David Ott lives in Gilmer, says he bought several Taco Supremes from the Youngstown, Ohio restaurant while he was in that area for a conference. Statewide average for a gallon of gasoline, $3.57. In the majors tonight, the Texas Rangers are at Atlanta. The Astros host Baltimore. This is TSN News.
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0: Administration threatening to withhold funding from states that don't participate in their election review. DHS Secretary Mark Wayne Mullen says in four states, California, New Jersey, Nevada, and Pennsylvania, he says 250,000 non-citizens are registered. For a seventh straight day, the U.S. military says it's launched a series of airstrikes on Iran. Smoke from hundreds of wildfires in Canada and the upper Midwest blowing across the Midwest and Northeast, creating hazy and potentially hazardous conditions. According to the CDC and FDA, over 1,600 people who got sick with cyclospora reported eating at Taco Bell. And a ceremony in Mobile, Alabama, honoring the survivors of the last known slave ship to arrive in the U.S. Descendants of the Clotilda gathered to remember their ancestors. 110 Africans were illegally smuggled to the Gulf more than 50 years after Congress banned the international slave trade. I'm Barbara Schwartz, TSN News.
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3: Sunny today with a high around 95. Winds will be from the south-southwest at 5 to 10 miles per hour, gusting as high as 20. Clear tonight with a low near 76. Sunny tomorrow with a high around 96 and heat index values as high as 104. 88.

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2: Exploring science in the sea. Some coastal areas along the Caribbean Sea and the Gulf of Mexico have had a big, stinky problem over the past decade or so. Big mats of seaweed have been washing ashore. It can harm other marine life while making the beaches unpleasant. The seaweed is called sargassum. In the open ocean, it provides habitat, shelter, and hunting grounds for fish, sea turtles, and other creatures. It's been concentrated in the Sargasso Sea, a wide area that extends from the southeastern coast of the United States into the Atlantic Ocean. But over the past decade, the amount of sargassum in that region has dropped dramatically. That might be a result of changes in the Gulf, where annual blooms of the seaweed begin. At the same time, a new region started to develop, the Great Atlantic Sargassum Belt, populated by a different species of sargassum. The belt stretches from West Africa to Brazil and into the Caribbean. It's grown larger and denser over the years. It might be fed by nutrients from the Amazon River and other sources. Or it might be fed by changes in circulation patterns in the Atlantic, which dredge more nutrients from the deep ocean. As the sargassum reaches shore, it can choke seagrass beds and reef systems. As it decays, it produces a gas that smells like rotten eggs, and it can contain high levels of arsenic and other nasty compounds. So the new area of sargassum is providing great habitat in the open ocean, but a headache for many coastal regions. Science in the Sea is available as a weekly podcast at scienceinthesea.org. I'm Holly Brawley.

0: TSN News, I'm Barbara Schwartz. This week's flooding is at Kerr County really hard. That's the same county where dozens of people died in flooding last July 4th. And their sheriff, Larry Letha, says Thursday was their busiest day.
1: We handled 234 calls of service for this particular event. That was on that one day only, the 16th. No calls went unanswered. Our teams immediately went into work as flooding began.
0: He says they've identified one of the people killed in the flooding. John Mark Stewart of Kerrville was inside his home in western Kerr County, and it was washed away by flood waters. Governor Abbott surveys flood damage in Uvalde and issues a disaster declaration.
2: The declaration covers 28 counties, and the governor says help is on the way.
3: It will open the door to federal relief to assist in the rebuilding of this region.
2: He says state first responders, including the DPS and Texas National Guard, have performed hundreds of high water rescues since the flooding started. He also warns that while the rain is tapering off in South Texas and the Hill Country, water running downstream will continue to cause problems for several more days. Stephen Pickering, TSN News.
0: Governor Abbott selects one of his senior advisors to serve as the next Secretary of State.
4: His name is Robert Howden, and he's got an extensive Republican resume. University of Houston political science professor Brandon Rottinghouse.
5: Robert Howden is a longtime Abbott insider. He's served as the governor's legislative director. He's served as a senior advisor for decades for House Republicans.
4: The Secretary of State serves as the state's chief election officer, and with just 3 months till midterm early voting, this job is crucial.
5: A very serious function when it comes to election administration, guidance for counties, voting procedure, and interpreting election law.
4: Governor Abbott with a statement saying Howden's public service has prepared him to protect the integrity of Texas elections. In Austin, Chris Fox, TSN News.
0: Senate hopefuls James Tallarico and Ken Paxton have come to a verbal agreement about debating ahead of the midterms. An SMU political science professor, DeMatthew Wilson, is skeptical there'll be any debates.
6: It would provide an opportunity for Paxton to have to answer uncomfortable questions about some of his previous ethical issues, perhaps even marital personal issues. There's a lot more downside for Paxton.
0: Paxton has declined every debate invitation since he was elected attorney general in 2014. An East Texas man is suing Taco Bell. He says he got a case of cyclospora. David Ott lives in Gilmer, says he bought several Taco Supremes from the Youngstown, Ohio restaurant while he was in that area for a conference. Statewide average for a gallon of gasoline, $3.57. In the majors tonight, the Texas Rangers are at Atlanta. The Astros host Baltimore. This is TSN News.
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0: Administration threatening to withhold funding from states that don't participate in their election review. DHS Secretary Mark Wayne Mullen says in four states, California, New Jersey, Nevada, and Pennsylvania, he says 250,000 non-citizens are registered. For a seventh straight day, the U.S. military says it's launched a series of airstrikes on Iran. Smoke from hundreds of wildfires in Canada and the upper Midwest blowing across the Midwest and Northeast, creating hazy and potentially hazardous conditions. According to the CDC and FDA, over 1,600 people who got sick with cyclospora reported eating at Taco Bell. And a ceremony in Mobile, Alabama, honoring the survivors of the last known slave ship to arrive in the U.S. Descendants of the Clotilda gathered to remember their ancestors. 110 Africans were illegally smuggled to the Gulf more than 50 years after Congress banned the international slave trade. I'm Barbara Schwartz, TSN News.

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2: 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But new technology is changing that world. We're building huge new data centers for AI, batteries to power EVs and stabilize the power grid, and enormous volumes of solar panels and wind turbines. All these will require a lot more mining, and all mining impacts the environment. So engineers are working to make the process cleaner and safer. Mine tailings, the waste rock, are today kept in huge ponds, which can spill catastrophically. New techniques dry them out for safer storage, or to use as construction materials and recycle the water. And more mines are capturing, treating, and reusing water throughout their processes. Many mines are working to reduce emissions at the site, switching diesel equipment and trucks for electric motors, requiring more electricity. More advanced automation makes mines more efficient. More advanced exploration uses less energy and disturbs less land to find new resources. New technologies extract lithium directly from hot, deep brines and use electricity instead of high heat or strong acids to separate metals from mining waste. Meanwhile, improved recycling programs recover more copper, lithium, and other metals from old electronics, batteries, and scrap to help reduce the need for new mines. And we talk about that on another Earth Date. I'm Scott Tinker.
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0: 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Historic Mesquite is honoring America's 250th with their Threads of Memory exhibit. You'll be able to explore how different Mesquite families and neighbors have celebrated, remembered, and connected to America's story over the years. The exhibit features quilts, newspapers, photographs, programs, and community keepsakes. 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This is a free event to the public, and if you want to get more details, you can find a link on our KEOM community calendar on our website, keom.fm.
1: It's Time Rewind for July 18th. The name Chappaquiddick is immortalized in 1969 as Senator Ted Kennedy leaves a party on the small island near Martha's Vineyard and drives his car off a wooden bridge into a pond. He manages to swim from the vehicle, but his passenger, Mary Jo Kopechne, is killed. A 14-year-old Romanian gymnast sets the bar higher than anyone else on this day in 1976. Actually, it's the uneven bars. At the Summer Olympics in Montreal, Nadia Comăneci earns an unprecedented 7 perfect scores and 5 medals, including 3 gold. Spinning a little musical gold, the Four Seasons have the number one single in the U.S. on this day back in 1964. Born on July 18th, Nobel laureate Nelson Mandela, a man who soared in space and politics, former astronaut and Senator John Glenn, and actor Vin Diesel. That's Time Rewind. I'm David Mendel.

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1: DSN News, I'm Barbara Schwartz. This week's flooding has hit Kerr County really hard. That's the same county where dozens of people died in flooding last July 4th. And their sheriff, Larry Letha, says Thursday was their busiest day.
2: We handled 234 calls of service for this particular event. That was on that one day only, the 16th. No calls went unanswered. Our teams immediately went into work as flooding began.
1: He says they've identified one of the people killed in the flooding, John Mark Stewart of Kerrville.

0: was inside his home in Western Kerr County, and it was washed away by flood waters. Governor Abbott surveys flood damage in Uvalde and issues a disaster declaration.
1: The declaration covers 28 counties, and the governor says help is on the way.
2: It will open the door to federal relief to assist in the rebuilding of this region.
1: He says state first responders, including the DPS and Texas National Guard, have performed hundreds of high water rescues since the flooding started. He also warns that while the rain is tapering off in South Texas and the Hill Country, water running downstream will continue to cause problems for several more days. Stephen Pickering, TSN News.
0: Governor Abbott selects one of his senior advisors to serve as the next Secretary of State.
3: His name is Robert Houdin, and he's got an extensive Republican resume. University of Houston political science professor Brandon Rottinghouse.
4: Robert Houdin is a longtime Abbott insider. He's served as the governor's legislative director. He's served as a senior advisor for decades for House Republicans.
3: The Secretary of State serves as the state's chief election officer, and with just 3 months till midterm early voting, this job is crucial.
4: A very serious function when it comes to election administration, guidance for counties, voting procedure, and interpreting election law.
3: Governor Abbott with a statement saying Houdin's public service has prepared him to protect the integrity of Texas elections. In Austin, Chris Fox, TSN News.
0: Senate hopefuls James Tallarico and Ken Paxton have come to a verbal agreement about debating ahead of the midterms. An SMU political science professor, DeMatthew Wilson, is skeptical there'll be any debates.
5: It would provide an opportunity for Paxton to have to answer uncomfortable questions about some of his previous ethical issues, perhaps even marital personal issues. There's a lot more downside for Paxton.
0: Paxton has declined every debate invitation since he was elected attorney general in 2014. An East Texas man is suing Taco Bell. He says he got a case of cyclospora. David Ott lives in Gilmer, says he bought several Taco Supremes from the Youngstown, Ohio restaurant while he was in that area for a conference. Statewide average for a gallon of gasoline, $3.57. In the majors tonight, the Texas Rangers are at Atlanta. The Astros host Baltimore. This is TSN News.
6: Teacher Lauren Johnson returned all the graded essays but one. He believed that one student was capable of more.
7: I don't believe taking the middle of the road is your philosophy. This time, write something you really believe.
6: The student wrote a new one about excellence. Instead of just grading an essay, Mr. Johnson changed a life. I am that student. I became a writer. And I wrote this to thank him.
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0: Administration threatening to withhold funding from states that don't participate in their election review. DHS Secretary Mark Wayne Mullen says in four states, California, New Jersey, Nevada, and Pennsylvania, he says 250,000 non-citizens are registered. For a seventh straight day, the U.S. military says it's launched a series of airstrikes on Iran. Smoke from hundreds of wildfires in Canada and the upper Midwest blowing across the Midwest and Northeast, creating hazy and potentially hazardous conditions. According to the CDC and FDA, over 1,600 people who got sick with cyclospora reported eating at Taco Bell. And a ceremony in Mobile, Alabama, honoring the survivors of the last known slave ship to arrive in the U.S. Descendants of the Clotilda gathered to remember their ancestors. 110 Africans were illegally smuggled to the Gulf more than 50 years after Congress banned the international slave trade. I'm Barbara Schwartz, TSN News.

0: 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Mesquite ISD invites area realtors to sign up for their Realtor Connection email list. They know that realtors are one of the first points of contact for the families who are considering moving to the community. This email list will help them be informed about the many opportunities in Mesquite ISD, district achievements, and other district news, as well as invites to their realtor events throughout the year. There is a link to sign up, along with other information for realtors, on Mesquite ISD's website. We'll have a link for you on our community calendar as well. That's KEOM.FM.
1: Opening today's Fact File, I'm Gil Palmer. Let's talk about your skin. Yes, skin is the largest organ on your body and is the heaviest, with a mass of 4 to 6 pounds and made up of several different components, including water, protein, lipids, and different materials and chemicals. Its job is crucial to protect us from infections and germs. Throughout your life, your skin will change constantly, for better or worse. In fact, your skin will regenerate itself approximately every 27 days. Proper skin care is essential to maintaining the health and vitality of this protective organ. When you hear the word elastin, think elastic. This protein is found with collagen in the dermis and is responsible for giving structure and support to your skin and organs. As with collagen, elastin is affected by time and the elements. Diminished levels of this protein can cause your skin to wrinkle and sag. Keratin is the strongest protein in your skin. It's also dominant in hair and nails. Keratin is what forms the rigidity of your skin. Another unique fact about the skin is that it is composed of approximately 300 million skin cells. Fact is that over the course of your life, you should pay attention to all the parts of your skin. Familiarize yourself with it so you'll notice any changes that might occur, such as different moles or patches that might indicate skin cancer. Whenever you have a question or concern, make sure to see your doctor. And you thought you knew all about the skin you are in. Closing today's Fact File, I'm Gil Palmer. And don't miss an episode by subscribing to our podcast. 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And don't forget to leave us a review.

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1: I was 11 years old at my first national championships. 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
3: 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Good morning to you, Chris Frazee, along on this journey. On our way to 96 degrees today, 83 already.

0: classic hits from the 70s, 80s, and 90s. 88.5 KEOM, 15 minutes after 10 o'clock on this Saturday morning. Yeah, that's Carly Simon and her 1974 main guy, James Taylor, doing a little duet together there. Good stuff. Good stuff. Oh, boy, weather-wise, yeah, like I said earlier, we are on our way to 96 this afternoon, already 83. That heat index going to feel like 101 today. But check this out. On Tuesday, they are predicting the temperature will be 101. And on Wednesday, they're saying 102. Yeah, welcome to the back half of July.
1: KEOM Community Focus on the Arts in North Texas and the 43-year tradition of the Garland Summer Musicals continues. I'm Brian Allen, and I'm joined by cast member of Hello Dolly, which is the concluding show for this 2026 season. Their first show, Fiddler on the Roof, had a Jewish matchmaker bringing hope and despair sometimes to young Russian couples, and now a matchmaker in New York, Dolly Levi, tackles American relationships long before Match.com and even the dating game. James Williams, thank you for joining us. And before we talk about your character, set us up a bit, the history of this musical and maybe its themes.
2: Thank you, Brian. Yes, Hello Dolly is based on Thornton Wilder's farce, The Matchmaker, and it originally opened on Broadway in 1963. In 1964, it won 10 Tonys, including Best Musical, Best Score, Best Book, Best Leading Actress for Carol Channing. And in the 2017 revival, it won Best Revival and Best Actress for Bette Midler. A small footnote, Mesquite Poteet's very own Kristen Beth Williams was in that production.
1: A slight relationship connection there?
2: Yes, I think I know her somewhere down the road.
1: There you go.
2: Yes. The story is based around Dolly Gallagher Levi, a self-proclaimed matchmaker. She's a jack of all trades, and she has been hired by my character, Horace Vandergelder, the self-proclaimed rich, friendless, and mean half-a-millionaire from Yonkers, New York, to find him a new wife. Little does he know that she has already planned to become his new wife, and so the story just pitfalls over stones along the way until the ultimate positive conclusion.
1: Now, it's not a farce.
2: No, it's not a farce, but it is musical comedy.
1: Okay.
2: Have a 21-piece live orchestra in the pit for this show, and some of my favorite songs from the show in the first act, Put On Your Sunday Clothes, which most people know, and then Ribbons Down My Back, which is a very poignant ballad by Irene Malloy, who is the first intended new Mrs. Vandergelder.
1: Oh, gotcha. Okay.
2: Before the Parade Passes By is a big production number at the end of Act One. And then everyone, or almost everyone, should know the Hello Dolly theme song. And then my favorite number in the show is It Only Takes a Moment. And that's basically a love song between Cornelius Hackle, who is my head clerk, and Irene Malloy. So it's a beautiful, beautiful song.
1: Wonderful, wonderful. Great, great names, Horace Vandergelder and Cornelius Hackle, and great songs. You almost want to think if there's going to be a Hello Dolly sing-along at the very end where everybody can just kind of stand up in the
2: it
1: wings.
2: It could happen,
1: it
2: yes.
1: could happen. Okay, so this is Garland Summer Musicals' second show, and it's going to open July 17th and run through the 26th at the Granville Arts Center. The Friday and Saturday shows are at 7:30. And the Sunday matinees are at 2:30. You can call the box office 972-205-2790. There are some limited hours on that. But the best way to get tickets, garlandsummermusicals.org. Just go onto their website, look for tickets. We'll also have more information on the community events page of KEOM.FM. James Williams, best of luck on Hello Dolly, and thanks for coming in.
2: Thank you, Brian. It was a pleasure.
1: This has been Brian Allen for Community Focus.

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1: TSN News. Good morning. I'm Steve Randall. Our top story. Governor Abbott surveys flood damage in Uvalde and issues a disaster declaration.
2: The declaration covers 28 counties, and the governor says help is on the way.
3: It will open the door to federal relief to assist in the rebuilding of this region.
2: He says state first responders, including the DPS and Texas National Guard, have performed hundreds of high water rescues since the flooding started. He also warns that while the rain is tapering off in South Texas and the Hill Country, water running downstream will continue to cause problems for several more days. Stephen Pickering, TSN News.
1: In other news, Texas Senate candidates Ken Paxton and James Tallarico will face off in a debate. Here's Eric Likem.
4: With Republican Paxton and Democrat Tallarico virtually tied, Democrats say Texas is in play for the first time in a long time and think they have a legit shot at electing a blue statewide candidate for the first time in generations. Three Texas TV media groups have offered to host the debate, including Nexstar, Hearst, and Tegna. Paxton agreed to debate yesterday. He plans to paint Tallarico as a serial liar, while Tallarico suggests Paxton is beholden to billionaire mega donors. Eric Likem, TSN News.
1: Meanwhile, New York is now the first state to impose a ban on AI data center development. Some say, well, that opens a door for Texas to step in and snatch up those projects.
5: A lot of data center companies had already been looking at and making their move to Texas.
1: Former state rep J.C. Ajutin now says that helps companies expand here. He says the data center developers are already addressing concerns about water and power use, and the more that come here, the more money flows into the state through taxes. Now that the state has taken over the Fort Worth Independent School District, it appears that teachers are leaving in big numbers. Dallas Morning News is reporting that since the TEA installed Superintendent Peter Licata and a brand new school board, nearly 800 teachers have resigned. Most cited chaotic leadership, micromanagement, and difficult working conditions. The executive director of the United Educators Association tells the newspaper other Tarrant County districts are actively recruiting many of those teachers that are leaving Fort Worth ISD. And finally, the Frontiers of Flight Museum in Dallas is hosting its 18th annual Moon Day today from 10 to 4, celebrating the Apollo 11 moon landing. Rosalie Wade with the museum says there's going to be about 27 different stations to visit during the event, like flight simulations, Lego building, story times, and STEM-related activities. From 2:30 to 3:30, astronaut Carl Walds will be there. This is TSN News.
6: Imagine a disease that affects more than 10 million Americans. More than AIDS, Parkinson's, ALS, MS, and muscular dystrophy combined. Yet few know its name. Some years ago, my mom was diagnosed with breast cancer. And after surgery, she developed lymphedema, LE, a cruel and chronic disease affecting 10 million Americans that occurs when the lymphatic system is compromised, leaving one with a lifetime of severe swelling and pain. 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
1: Strikes on military and infrastructure targets as fighting over the Strait of Hormuz heats up. The region has seen days of escalating attacks that could disrupt global oil shipments. Closer to home in Texas, a federal prosecutor is releasing new details about the shooting of Mexican national Lorenzo Salgado by an ICE officer earlier this month. He was driving to a construction site with his co-workers when officers targeted a similar van. Meanwhile, Russian officials report Ukrainian drone strikes overnight killed 8 people and wounded more than 60. Kiev continues targeting energy and military sites inside Russia. In Colorado, an off-duty worker at an immigration detention center faces attempted murder charges after allegedly firing during a protest. And millions across the eastern half of the country are still breathing unhealthy wildfire smoke from Minnesota all the way to Canada. I'm Steve Randall, TSN News.

0: 1986, Patti LaBelle and a post Doobie Brothers Michael McDonald on 88.5 KEOM, 15 minutes before 11 o'clock on this Saturday morning. You have Chris Frazee in the studio with you. And hey, oh boy, I was going through some notes here and found something really cool that's happening. This is a good cause. Sharing Life Community Outreach is collecting donations for their Christmas in July event. Yeah, that's right. 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
2: 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I'm Officer Lopez, and these tips were brought to you by your Mesquite Police Department.
0: Oh, my good friend, Officer Lopez. Well, it's going to be another hot one today, but hey, check out the future forecast. 97 degrees predicted with lots of sunshine for tomorrow to wrap up the weekend, but then we head into the week and it's going to start to feel like summertime for sure. 99 on Monday, they are saying 101 degrees on Tuesday, and 102 degrees on Wednesday. I'm not sure what the forecast does after the Wednesday, but we'll have to check in with Copeland Wright early Monday morning and find out exactly how hot it's going to be. Today will be hot, 96 expected for the high this afternoon, with that heat index feeling like 101. It's 86 now in Mesquite.

0: 1983, Stevie Nicks, 88.5 KEOM. 8 minutes now after 11 o'clock on a Saturday morning, a Saturday that's going to be another hot one. Are you ready for that?
1: KEOM traffic, a courtesy of Total Traffic Network.
0: Okay, we're ready for this. One problem working in South Dallas, eastbound I-20 at I-35. It's those two right lanes that are blocked with the accident. Traffic stop and go from Hampton. That's about a 12-minute delay.
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0: Always a great vibe from George Benson. 88.5 KEOM. Chris Frazee with you on a Saturday morning, 16 now after 11 o'clock. And hey, this sounds like a fun time for the whole family. Mesquite Parks and Recreation invites you to their free family pickleball day. Yeah, pickleball day. It's going on out at Westlake Sports Center coming up next Saturday, the 25th of July, from 1 o'clock to 3 o'clock. Anyone 5 years or older can learn the game, sharpen their skills, or just enjoy some friendly pickleball competition. We've got a link for more information on our website, keom.fm. 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
0: Well, I think everybody pretty much knows the weather situation, but we'll go through it anyway. The rest of the weekend, tomorrow, sunny and hot, 97 for the high on Sunday, and then 99 on Monday, 101 they are claiming for Tuesday, and then they claim 102 for the temperature on Wednesday. Something to look forward to. For today, though, just mostly sunny skies and a cool 96 in comparison, anyway. That heat index going to make it feel like 101. It's already 87 now in

88.5 KEOM. Well, we still have that traffic issue in South Dallas. Eastbound I-20 at I-35. Those two right lanes are taken away. Traffic backing up to Hampton. That's the better part of a 20 to 25 minute delay.

0: KSN News. Good morning. I'm Steve Randall. We do have official warnings out of Austin today to boaters and swimmers. The Lower Colorado River Authority opened floodgates at Tom Miller and Mansfield Dams to move floodwaters downstream. Lake Travis has reached its full capacity last night, and it's still rising. This follows earlier releases from Lakes LBJ and Marble Falls. The Pendernales River hit its highest level ever since 1979, and the Llano River crested again last night. Faster water and debris have made Lake Austin, Lady Bird Lake, and the Lower Colorado River extremely dangerous. Austin police have issued the warning to stay off the water until the ban is lifted Tuesday night at 5. And they remind you strong currents can kill in just seconds. It's time now for a TSN Sports Minute.
1: The Texas Rangers in their first game post-All-Star break only get 5 hits and 1 run late after the game seems already out of reach.
2: Joey Bart now in the game to catch as well, as this ball is driven past Jarvis and out into left center. A base knock for Lopez. That scores Cauley, and the Rangers are on the board here at 12-1.
3: Okay, there you go.
1: Rangers lose 15-1 and will try to bounce back later today at 3:10 versus the Braves. Astros fought hard in the first game back after the All-Star break, with Isak Paredes helping the Astros get ahead.
4: He does not get fazed. That ball into right field is going to score a run. You would think Dylan Beavers makes the catch, and he won't even attempt to throw with Pena running down the line. Paredes gets down the count, still drives in a run. It's 2-1 Astros as they retake the lead.
1: Astros fall 3-2 and face the Orioles again today at 3:10.
0: In other news, this weekend is marking the end of the World Cup, and it brings your final chance to visit the official FIFA watch party here in North Texas.
5: The pavilion at Fair Park has been turned into a massive watch party for all of the first 102 matches, and it will be open for the final two. Director of Events and Entertainment, Cindy Solomon, says there are plenty of places to take a break from the heat.
6: We're standing right now in one of our giant shade structures. It's a tent canopy with large fans. It really does, and there's turf underneath. It really does bring the temperature down and make it much more pleasant. We have picnic tables under here as well.
5: Besides several massive screens, there are activities for all ages. One of the most popular is a mini pitch for kids to play. This weekend marks the final two games, England and France for third place on Saturday, Argentina and Spain for the final on Sunday. You do need a ticket, but that ticket is free. In Dallas, Eric Bushman, TSN News.
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7: He was just a teenager when his father died in a robbery. He laid awake one night and imagined a place where good would always defeat evil, every wrong made right. 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Through his loss, Jerry Siegel imagined a new hero. His imagination created Superman. 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
8: Maybe he was born with his witty humor.
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0: After declaration for the Hill Country, just days after the heavy rain and deadly flash flooding, cleanup crews get to work. Meanwhile, health officials are zeroing in on that nasty stomach bug nationwide, and it's traced to shredded iceberg lettuce supplied by Taylor Farms to Taco Bell locations in 5 states. Turning to the Middle East, the White House says Iran is still talking with the U.S., but there's no sign that they will resume their talks. Here at home, regular gasoline is nearing $4 a gallon, up 12 cents this week and more than a dollar since the war began. Hazardous smoke from Canadian wildfires continue blanketing much of the country, but storms later today could bring some relief. And finally, soccer fans are turning their eyes Sunday to Rutherford, New Jersey. Argentina faces Spain in the World Cup final, its first meeting between Lionel Messi and Lamine Yamal. I'm Steve Randall, TSN News.

0: The whole bus is cheering. 88.5 KEOM, that's Tie a Yellow Ribbon Around the Old Oak Tree. Tony, Orlando, and Dawn from 1973. 14 minutes now before 12 noon on a Saturday that, oh boy, it's going to be another hot one.
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0: 88.5 KEOM. Well, let's start off by looking at tomorrow for the back half of the weekend. Lots of sunshine, 97 the high for Sunday. Then they are calling for 99 on Monday, 101 on Tuesday, and 102 on Wednesday. Something to look forward to. For today, mostly sunny skies across North Texas. 96 are predicted high for this afternoon, with that heat index making it feel like 101. It's already 88 and a half, 88.5 degrees in Mesquite.

88.5 KEOM. 5 minutes now before 12 noon on this Saturday. Another hot one on tap today. If you do spend some time out there, be sure to stay hydrated.

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1: Mr. Glass, a proud sponsor of KEOM. 972-669-0951. Replacing glass around the Metroplex since 1962.
2: Time for a look at the KEOM community calendar. I'm Patrick Ross. First, a note that Sharing Life Community Outreach is collecting donations for their Christmas in July event. Their goal is to fill the shelves with toys to make this year's Christmas fair a great success. And every toy you donate helps create an unforgettable experience where parents are able to choose Christmas gifts for their children. It's easy to do. Just go to the Amazon wish list for Sharing Life Community Outreach. Teens ages 12 to 17 are invited to enjoy some free summer fun at the City of Mesquite's Epic Summer Experience. There will be food, music, an open gym, inflatables, crafts, and raffle prizes. There are four events coming up. The first will be this Tuesday at Terry Middle School. All sessions are come and go from 6 to 8 each evening. The Balch Springs Library is hosting a special Kids Firefighter Academy this Wednesday from 11 to 1. The Balch Springs Fire Department will be there to introduce kids to a mix of medical and fire safety skills, including CPR, minor medical care, fire safety, using a fire extinguisher, and exit drills for the home. Again, that's this Wednesday from 11 to 1. Next Saturday, Mesquite Parks and Recreation will host a free family pickleball day. Anyone 5 years or older can learn the game, sharpen their skills, or just enjoy some friendly competition. It will be from 1 to 3 at Westlake Sports Center. Also next Saturday, New Light Church in Mesquite will host a back-to-school rally. They'll be giving out backpacks and school supplies. Free immunizations will be available courtesy of Parkland Hospital, and there'll be other vendors providing haircuts, coupons for necessities, and more. That will be from 9 to noon at New Light Church on Beltline Road in Mesquite. You'll find links to more information on these and other activities on our website. 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
3: Here's a look at your KEOM weather forecast. For today, mostly sunny skies, 96 degrees our high for this afternoon, with that heat index making it feel like 101. We'll have mostly clear skies tonight, down to 76 for the overnight low, but then the weekend continues to be sunny and hot. Tomorrow's high, 97.

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1: TSN News, our top story today. Governor Greg Abbott of Texas surveys the flood damage in Uvalde and issues a disaster declaration.
2: The declaration covers 28 counties, and the governor says help is on the way.
3: It will open the door to federal relief to assist in the rebuilding of this region.
2: He says state first responders, including the DPS and Texas National Guard, have performed hundreds of high water rescues since the flooding started. He also warns that while the rain is tapering off in South Texas and the Hill Country, water running downstream will continue to cause problems for several more days. Stephen Pickering, TSN News.
1: Dozens of communities are holding protests against the proliferation of data centers today. The advocacy group Human First is leading the way. Organizer Amy Kramer says the problem with the data centers face new regulations and use tremendous amounts of water and electricity.
4: There's noise pollution. There's light pollution. There's the issue of corporate welfare tax abatements. That is revenue that the taxpayers in these cities and states are foregoing.
1: 16 Texas communities will be hosting protests tomorrow. El Paso Independent School District is facing questions after deleting a social media post that appeared to show a pride flag in a classroom. TSN Steve Randall.
5: The district posted a collage promoting back-to-school preparations. One photo showed two adults in a room with a large pride flag on the wall. After criticism from accounts like Libs of TikTok, the X post vanished. The district's website version uses different images. Officials have not explained the deletion or confirmed whether the display violated state law. Steve Randall, TSN News.
1: New data shows Texas schools are criminalizing young children at alarming rates for everyday misbehavior. The practice is leaving lasting trauma, especially for black students and victims of bullying.
5: A Texas Observer analysis found roughly 8,000 arrests or citations of children 10 to 12 years old in 168 school districts over four school years. In one North Houston case, a 12-year-old straight-A student named Grace was arrested after she fought back against bullies who attacked her. She was the only one charged. Experts say schools too often skip counseling or positive interventions and call police instead. State lawmakers have added more officers to campuses despite failed attempts to raise the minimum age for criminal charges. The result? Advocates are warning is more kids are pushed into the juvenile justice system. Steve Randall, TSN News.
1: Officials are pleading with residents and visitors today to stay off Austin area waterways. The city issued a ban on Friday on Lake Austin, Lady Bird Lake, and the Colorado River downstream of Longhorn Dam. This is TSN News.
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1: Suspended its commitments under an interim deal with the United States as the countries have exchanged strikes targeting infrastructure and military sites. President Donald Trump has shifted his tone on former President Jimmy Carter, whom he once sharply criticized. The Associated Press has surveyed more than 1,000 Jewish adults in the United States to better understand their views on Israel's military action in the Gaza, their opinions of their political parties, and their experiences with pre-justice. Authorities say that largest residential fire in modern Norwegian history has destroyed over 100 homes. The fire started on Friday in a townhome in Drammen and spread to a nearby forest. Georgia Senator John Assaf has attracted national attention and praise from across political left his sweeping indictments of President Trump. This is TSN News.

0: Stay in touch with your community with Mesquite ISD Radio, 88.5 KEOM. I'm Patrick Ross with news that teens ages 12 to 17 are invited to enjoy some free summer fun at the City of Mesquite's Epic Summer Experience. There will be food, music, an open gym, inflatables, crafts, and raffle prizes. There are four events coming up on Tuesday the 21st and Thursday the 23rd at Terry Middle School, then Tuesday the 28th and Thursday the 30th at Florence Recreation Center. All sessions are come and go from 6 to 8 each evening. Check out our community calendar for a link to all the details. 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
2: 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We're building huge new data centers for AI, batteries to power EVs and stabilize the power grid, and enormous volumes of solar panels and wind turbines. All these will require a lot more mining, and all mining impacts the environment. So engineers are working to make the process cleaner and safer. Mine tailings, the waste rock, are today kept in huge ponds, which can spill catastrophically. New techniques dry them out for safer storage, or to use as construction materials and recycle the water. And more mines are capturing, treating, and reusing water throughout their processes. Many mines are working to reduce emissions at the site, switching diesel equipment and trucks for electric motors, requiring more electricity. More advanced automation makes mines more efficient. More advanced exploration uses less energy and disturbs less land to find new resources. New technologies extract lithium directly from hot, deep brines and use electricity instead of high heat or strong acids to separate metals from mining waste. Meanwhile, improved recycling programs recover more copper, lithium, and other metals from old electronics, batteries, and scrap to help reduce the need for new mines. And we talk about that on another Earth Date. I'm Scott Tinker.
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4: KEOM weather, sunny and hot today, 96 our high, with a heat index making it feel around 101. On Sunday, another sunny and hot one, 97 tomorrow, 99 predicted for Monday, and 101 predicted for Tuesday, only to be outdone by 102 predicted on Wednesday.

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2: Stardate, June 18th. Alan Sandage once said that when he became a graduate student at Caltech in the late 1940s, he was a hick who fell off the turnip truck. He fell at the feet of Edwin Hubble, the most famous astronomer of the time. Hubble was ill, so Sandage gathered data for him at the world's largest telescope. When Hubble died a few years later, Sandage took over much of his work. And like Hubble, he expanded the size and age of the universe and shaped much of the debate over its fate. Sandage was born 100 years ago today in Iowa City. He got interested in astronomy while looking through the telescope of a boyhood friend. Over the decades, he contributed to many areas of astronomy. As an example, he pioneered studies of globular clusters, large clumps of ancient stars. That work led to a better understanding of the age of the universe. Many of the stars and globulars appeared to be older than the universe, an impossibility. Sandage used that and other lines of evidence to greatly increase the known age of the universe. One line of evidence was the rate at which the universe is expanding, a number known as the Hubble constant. Hubble himself had come up with a number that was much too big, implying a much younger age. Sandage calculated a rate that was close to modern numbers. Sandage wasn't always right, but his work shaped the field of cosmology for decades and still has an impact today. Today's program was made possible by Mercer Caverns in Calaveras County in California's historic gold country. More information at mercercaverns.net. I'm Billy Henry.
3: KEOM weather, sunny and hot, 96 our official temperature for today. That heat index feeling like 101. We'll drop to about 76 for the overnight low tonight under mostly clear skies. And then the rest of the weekend, sunny and hot tomorrow, 97 expected.

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1: TSN News. Grapevine police tell us that they have arrested 79-year-old Larry Dean Brown in Colorado for the 1981 strangulation of 35-year-old Braniff Airlines flight attendant Beverly Casey Bruneau. TSN's Mark Willis.
2: Authorities matched covert DNA from the suspect's trash to blood on the victim's clothing. He was indicted by a Tarrant County grand jury and extradited to Texas. According to the arrest affidavit, it shows the investigation was recently revived and examined a suspected financial motive tied to a property the victim co-owned with Brown's wife, who was her close friend and former roommate. Bruneau was strangled with an electrical cord in her Grapevine apartment back on February the 10th, 1981, and her body was discovered in the living room by her boyfriend when he returned from work. The case remained a cold homicide until advances in forensic testing allowed investigators to analyze DNA evidence eventually linking Brown to the crime scene. Mark Willis, TSN News.
1: Texas continues to add jobs at a strong pace. The latest numbers from the Texas Workforce Commission show the state is setting another record. Here's more from KRLD's Steve Randall.
3: Texas reached a new high of more than 14.5 million non-farm jobs in June after adding 43,000 positions. The state also gained nearly 178,000 jobs over the past year, beating the national growth rate. Governor Greg Abbott credits Texas's business climate and strong workforce, saying freedom and opportunity continue to attract companies and families. The number of working Texans now tops 15,200,000. From the 24-hour Breaking News Center, Steve Randall, News Radio 1080, KRLD.
1: A team of veterinarians from Texas A&M is joining first responders helping people after the flooding in the Texas Hill Country.
4: The Texas A&M Veterinary Emergency Team deployed on Friday to support emergency response efforts. Their job is to provide veterinary care for the Texas A&M Task Force and federal working dogs, including those trained to search through debris for survivors. The team's mission could expand to address animal health needs in communities with severe home flooding and meet the need for emergency animal shelter care. The flooding is happening in a region where the New World screwworm has been detected, so the team could also wind up screening for NWS cases and provide care to animals or livestock impacted by the flooding. Stephen Pickering, TSN News.
1: A Texas Observer investigation reveals schools across the state arrested or cited about 8,000 children between the ages of 10 and 12 for common misbehavior from 2021 through 2025. Many cases involve fights sparked by bullying that administrators overlooked. Black students face charges at nearly twice the enrollment rate. Texas keeps its minimum age of criminal responsibility at 10. This is TSN News.
5: Yes! I finally got my first phone!
6: It is exciting. 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
1: And one is missing after Iranian attacks on a base in Jordan. Iran's supreme leader warned of an unforgettable lesson on Saturday if the United States keeps attacking the Islamic Republic and called President Donald Trump's signature a worthless and invalid piece of writing. Donald Trump has shifted his tone on former President Jimmy Carter, whom he once sharply criticized. Authorities say the largest residential fire in modern Norwegian history has destroyed over 100 homes. The fire started yesterday in a townhouse in Drummond and spread to nearby forest. The death toll from two powerful earthquakes that shook Venezuela last month has now risen to over 5,000, according to local authorities. Officials in Texas have implemented major changes to improve flood warnings after last year's deadly floods in the Hill Country. This is TSN News.

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1: Romance scams. Here's how they work. Someone contacts you on social media and they are interested in getting to know you. 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They say it's true love, but they live far away, maybe because of work or because they are in the military. Then they start asking for money. 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Scammers of all ages and genders make fake profiles, sometimes using photos of other people, even stolen pictures of real military personnel. They build relationships. Some even pretend to plan weddings before they disappear with your money. Here's what to do. 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Never send cash or send money using gift cards, wire transfers, cryptocurrency, or a payment app to an online love interest. Once you pay this way, it's hard to get your money back. Two, pass this information on to a friend. You may not have gotten tangled up with a romance scam, but chances are you know someone who will, if they haven't already. From the Mesquite Police Department, I am Officer McMillan.
2: Here's a look at your KEOM weather forecast. For today, mostly sunny skies, 96 degrees our high for this afternoon, with that heat index making it feel like 101. We'll have mostly clear skies tonight, down to 76 for the overnight low, but then the weekend continues to be sunny and hot. Tomorrow's high, 97.

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0: 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Mesquite ISD's Replay Talk Bus will be popping up at the Balch Springs Library this coming Wednesday morning, July 22nd. 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
1: Exploring science in the sea. Some coastal areas along the Caribbean Sea and the Gulf of Mexico have had a big, stinky problem over the past decade or so. Big mats of seaweed have been washing ashore. It can harm other marine life while making the beaches unpleasant. The seaweed is called sargassum. In the open ocean, it provides habitat, shelter, and hunting grounds for fish, sea turtles, and other creatures. It's been concentrated in the Sargasso Sea, a wide area that extends from the southeastern coast of the United States into the Atlantic Ocean. But over the past decade, the amount of sargassum in that region has dropped dramatically. That might be a result of changes in the Gulf, where annual blooms of the seaweed begin. At the same time, a new region started to develop, the Great Atlantic Sargassum Belt, populated by a different species of sargassum. The belt stretches from West Africa to Brazil and into the Caribbean. It's grown larger and denser over the years. It might be fed by nutrients from the Amazon River and other sources. Or it might be fed by changes in circulation patterns in the Atlantic, which dredge more nutrients from the deep ocean. As the sargassum reaches shore, it can choke seagrass beds and reef systems. As it decays, it produces a gas that smells like rotten eggs. And it can contain high levels of arsenic and other nasty compounds. So the new area of sargassum is providing great habitat in the open ocean, but a headache for many coastal regions. Science in the Sea is available as a weekly podcast at scienceandthesea.org. I'm Holly Brawley.
2: KEOM weather, sunny and hot today, 96 our high, with a heat index making it feel around 101. On Sunday, another sunny and hot one, 97 tomorrow, 99 predicted for Monday, and 101 predicted for Tuesday, only to be outdone by 102 predicted on

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1: TSN News, I'm Ace Little. Law enforcement officials in East Texas have launched a manhunt along the Hopkins and Hunt County line for a domestic violence suspect who ran into the wooded area. Authorities are searching for Cole Lee Smith, who is wanted on a charge of felony assault family violence and was last seen heading southeast from a Hunt County residence. An active search is affecting residents along County Road 1130 south of Cumbie, and locals are advised to remain vigilant and report any suspicious activity. Grapevine police tell us they've arrested 79-year-old Larry Dean Brown in Colorado for the 1981 strangulation of 35-year-old Braniff Airlines flight attendant Beverly Bruneau. TSN's Mark Willis.
2: Authorities matched covert DNA from the suspect's trash to blood on the victim's clothing. He was indicted by a Tarrant County grand jury and extradited to Texas. According to the arrest affidavit, it shows the investigation was recently revived and examined a suspected financial motive tied to a property the victim co-owned with Brown's wife, who was her close friend and former roommate. Bruneau was strangled with an electrical cord in her Grapevine apartment back on February the 10th, 1981, and her body was discovered in the living room by her boyfriend when he returned from work. The case remained a cold homicide until advances in forensic testing allowed investigators to analyze DNA evidence eventually linking Brown to the crime scene. Mark Willis, TSN News.
1: El Paso Independent School District deleted an X post showing what appeared to be a pride flag hanging in a classroom. The post promoted preparations for the new school year, but was taken down after criticism online. The district website kept similar wording but used different photos. Officials have not said why the deleted the post or whether the flag is still displayed. The move follows questions about state limits on certain school activities. To celebrate the Apollo 11 moon landing, the Frontiers of the Flight Museum in Dallas is hosting its annual Moon Day on Saturday. Rosalie Wade with the museum says people can experience interactive activities, unique exhibits, and a space-themed project.
3: He's done four space flights, which is quite a lot. He's spent about, I think it's 231 days in space. And yeah, he's also been aboard the International Space Station, which is really neat. And it's still up there doing experiments, and we're learning and gearing up for all the things that are going to happen with the Artemis mission is kind of the next step from that.
1: She says the museum hosts the event each year to inspire the next generation of space explorers. Wade also says it's important to tie the event back to what kids are learning in the classroom about science, technology, engineering, and math. Six people pled guilty to stealing oil from producers in the Permian Basin. Federal prosecutors say they were part of a group that stole oil in New Mexico. This is TSN News.
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1: Is reporting the first U.S. troop deaths from direct Iranian fire since the war's early days. Two were killed and one is missing after an attack on a base in Jordan yesterday. Authorities say the largest residential fire in modern Norwegian history has destroyed over 100 homes. The fire started Friday in a townhouse in Drammen and spread to nearby forest. The death toll from two powerful earthquakes that shook Venezuela last month has now risen to over 5,000 late on Friday. Local authorities said over 16,000 were injured. Authorities report at least a dozen attacks on the health facilities and workers during Congo's Ebola outbreak. Safety fears are restricting the response in different provinces. Iran's supreme leader is warning of unforgettable lessons if the United States continues its attack on the Islamic Republic. This comes hours after it suspended its commitments. This is TSN News.

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1: Mr. Glass, a proud sponsor of KEOM. 972-669-0951. 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
2: KEOM Community Focus on the Arts in North Texas, and the 43-year tradition of the Garland Summer Musicals continues. I'm Brian Allen, and I'm joined by cast member of Hello Dolly, which is the concluding show for this 2026 season. Their first show, Fiddler on the Roof, had a Jewish matchmaker bringing hope and despair sometimes to young Russian couples, and now a matchmaker in New York, Dolly Levi, tackles American relationships long before Match.com and even the dating game. James Williams, thank you for joining us. And before we talk about your character, set us up a bit, the history of this musical and maybe its themes.
3: Thank you, Brian. Yes, Hello, Dolly is based on Thornton Wilder's farce, The Matchmaker, and it originally opened on Broadway in 1963. In 1964, it won 10 Tonys, including Best Musical, Best Score, Best Book, Best Leading Actress for Carol Channing. And in the 2017 revival, it won Best Revival and Best Actress for Bette Midler. A small footnote, Mesquite Poteet's very own Kristen Beth Williams was in that production.
2: Slight relationship connection there?
3: Yes, I think I know her somewhere down the road.
2: There you go.
3: Yes. The story is based around Dolly Gallagher Levi, a self-proclaimed matchmaker. She's a jack of all trades, and she has been hired by my character, Horace Vandergelder, the self-proclaimed rich, friendless, and mean half-a-millionaire from Yonkers, New York, to find him a new wife. Little does he know that she has already planned to become his new wife, and so the story just pitfalls over stones along the way until the ultimate positive conclusion.
2: Now, it's not a farce.
3: No, it's not a farce, but it is musical comedy.
2: Okay.
3: Have a 21-piece live orchestra in the pit for this show, and some of my favorite songs from the show in the first act, Put On Your Sunday Clothes, which most people know, and then Ribbons Down My Back, which is a very poignant ballad by Irene Molloy, who is the first intended new Mrs. Vandergelder.
2: Oh, gotcha. Okay.
3: Before the Parade Passes By is a big production number at the end of Act One, and then everyone, or almost everyone, should know the Hello Dolly theme song, and then my favorite number in the show is It Only Takes a Moment. And that's basically a love song between Cornelius Hackle, who is my head clerk, and Irene Molloy. So it's a beautiful, beautiful song.
2: Wonderful, wonderful. Great, great names, Horace Vandergelder and Cornelius Hackle, and great songs. You almost want to think if there's going to be a Hello Dolly sing-along at the very end where everybody can just kind of stand up in the
3: it
2: wings.
3: It could happen,
2: it
3: yes.
2: It could happen. Okay, so this is Garland Summer Musicals. Second show, and it's going to open July 17th and run through the 26th at the Granville Arts Center. The Friday and Saturday shows are at 7:30, and the Sunday matinees are at 2:30. You can call the box office 972-205-2790. There are some limited hours on that, but the best way to get tickets, garlandsummermusicals.org. Just go onto their website, look for tickets. We'll also have more information on the community events page of keom.fm. James Williams, best of luck on Hello Dolly, and thanks for coming in.
3: Thank you, Brian. It was a pleasure.
2: This has been Brian Allen for Community Focus.
4: KEOM weather, sunny and hot, 96 our official temperature for today. That heat index feeling like 101. We'll drop to about 76 for the overnight low tonight under mostly clear skies. And then the rest of the weekend, sunny and hot tomorrow, 97 expected.

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0: 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Hello Dolly will be on stage at the Granville Arts Center in Garland through Sunday, July 26. 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
1: It's Time Rewind for July 18th. The name Chappaquiddick is immortalized in 1969 as Senator Ted Kennedy leaves a party on the small island near Martha's Vineyard and drives his car off a wooden bridge into a pond. He manages to swim from the vehicle, but his passenger, Mary Jo Kopechne, is killed. A 14-year-old Romanian gymnast sets the bar higher than anyone else on this day in 1976. Actually, it's the uneven bars. At the Summer Olympics in Montreal, Nadia Comăneci earns an unprecedented 7 perfect scores and 5 medals, including 3 gold. Spinning a little musical gold, the Four Seasons have the number one single in the U.S. on this day back in 1964. Born on July 18th, Nobel laureate Nelson Mandela, a man who soared in space and politics, former astronaut and Senator John Glenn, and actor Vin Diesel. That's Time Rewind. I'm David Mendel.
2: Here's a look at your KEOM weather forecast. For today, mostly sunny skies, 96 degrees our high for this afternoon, with that heat index making it feel like 101. We'll have mostly clear skies tonight, down to 76 for the overnight low, but then the weekend continues to be sunny and hot. Tomorrow's high, 97.

0: TSN News. Texas Governor Greg Abbott has issued disaster declarations for 59 counties after severe weather and flash flooding ravaged the state. He says more than 85 boats, 20 aircraft, and 200 high-profile vehicles have been deployed to help.
1: Our paramount goal is to make sure nobody else loses their life.
0: He's urging everyone in flood areas to monitor local weather forecasts, avoid driving through flooded roadways, and having emergency supplies ready to go. With just 3 months until early voting in the midterm elections, Governor Abbott has decided to hire from within his office for position of Secretary of State. TSN Chris Fox has more from Austin.
2: Governor Abbott selected his own senior advisor, Robert Howden, to fill the position of Secretary of State, left open after Jane Nelson announced her resignation.
3: He is a longtime Texas politico, really respected in Republican circles. He served in multiple Republican administrations over a long period of time.
2: SMU political scientist Matthew Wilson says Howden isn't likely to be controversial and should be able to transition smoothly so close to the November election.
3: If there is some sort of dispute over voter eligibility, voting procedures, the person holding this office will be right in the middle of that.
2: Governor Abbott released a statement saying Howden's extensive public service has prepared him to protect the integrity of Texas elections. In Austin, Chris Fox, TSN News.
0: An East Texas Army veteran is suing Taco Bell after he says he got a case of cybersora.
4: David Ott, a Gilmer resident and 27-year Army veteran, says he bought several Taco Supremes from a Youngstown, Ohio restaurant while in the area for a conference. And soon after, Ott claims he got severe abdominal pains, diarrhea, nausea, dizziness, headaches, and a low-grade fever. Had to go to the hospital when he got back to Texas. Tests conclude he did indeed have cyclospora. Ott remained hospitalized for 2 days. He now has filed a lawsuit against Taco Bell and the lettuce provider. The CDC has identified lettuce from Mexico served by Taco Bell locations across 5 states as a source of the parasite. Texas was not one of those states. Austin York, TSN News.
0: Senate hopefuls James Tallarico and Ken Paxton have come to a verbal agreement about debating ahead of the midterms. Tallarico released a statement saying he'll be on the debate stage because he answers to the people of Texas. Paxton answers to his billionaire mega donors. Paxton's senior advisor Nick Maddox responded, of course, we're going to do the debate. And when he called on the Democratic a serial liar who has spent the entire campaign deceiving Texas voters. SMU political science professor Matthew Wilson.
3: It would provide an opportunity for Paxton to have to answer uncomfortable questions about some of his previous ethical issues, perhaps even marital personal issues. There's a lot more downside for Paxton.
0: This is TSN News.
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0: Reporting the first U.S. troop deaths from direct Iranian fire since the war's early days. Donald Trump has shifted his tone on former President Jimmy Carter, whom he once sharply criticized. The Associated Press has surveyed more than 1,000 Jewish adults in the United States to better understand their views on Israeli military action in the Gaza. The death toll from two powerful earthquakes that shook Venezuela last month rose to 5,069 late on Friday. Local authorities says over 16,000 have been injured. One person is dead and two others are missing in the San Francisco Bay Area, where a 3-deck pontoon boat was sinking near Alcatraz Island. And the FBI in Phoenix is investigating a shooting that took place at the Federal Immigration Building. Baseball tonight, it'll be Texas at Atlanta, and Houston will take on Baltimore. This is TSN News.

0: If anyone asks why you're in such a good mood, just tell them 88.5 KEOM. The Mesquite Arts Theater's production of Perfect Wedding is on stage through Sunday, August 2nd. Find out what happens when a groom wakes up to a mysterious woman in his hotel room the day before his wedding. You'll be fully entertained with the chaos and comedic mishaps throughout the show. 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
2: Opening today's Fact File, I'm Gil Palmer. Let's talk about your skin. Yes, skin is the largest organ on your body and is the heaviest, with a mass of 4 to 6 pounds and made up of several different components, including water, protein, lipids, and different materials and chemicals. Its job is crucial to protect us from infections and germs. Throughout your life, your skin will change constantly, for better or worse. In fact, your skin will regenerate itself approximately every 27 days. Proper skin care is essential to maintaining the health and vitality of this protective organ. When you hear the word elastin, think elastic. This protein is found with collagen in the dermis and is responsible for giving structure and support to your skin and organs. As with collagen, elastin is affected by time and the elements. Diminished levels of this protein can cause your skin to wrinkle and sag. Keratin is the strongest protein in your skin. It's also dominant in hair and nails. Keratin is what forms the rigidity of your skin. Another unique fact about the skin is that it is composed of approximately 300 million skin cells. Fact is that over the course of your life, you should pay attention to all the parts of your skin. Familiarize yourself with it so you'll notice any changes that might occur, such as different moles or patches that might indicate skin cancer. Whenever you have a question or concern, make sure to see your doctor. And you thought you knew all about the skin you are in. Closing today's Fact File, I'm Gil Palmer. And don't miss an episode by subscribing to our podcast. 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And don't forget to leave us a review.
3: KEOM weather, sunny and hot today, 96 our high, with a heat index making it feel around 101. On Sunday, another sunny and hot one, 97 tomorrow, 99 predicted for Monday, and 101 predicted for Tuesday, only to be outdone by 102 predicted on Wednesday.

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0: 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That's KEOM 88.5 FM. 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
2: Stardate June 18th. Alan Sandage once said that when he became a graduate student at Caltech in the late 1940s, he was a hick who fell off the turnip truck. He fell at the feet of Edwin Hubble, the most famous astronomer of the time. Hubble was ill, so Sandage gathered data for him at the world's largest telescope. When Hubble died a few years later, Sandage took over much of his work, and like Hubble, he expanded the size and age of the universe and shaped much of the debate over its fate. Sandage was born 100 years ago today in Iowa City. He got interested in astronomy while looking through the telescope of a boyhood friend. Over the decades, he contributed to many areas of astronomy. As an example, he pioneered studies of globular clusters, large clumps of ancient stars. That work led to a better understanding of the age of the universe. Many of the stars and globulars appeared to be older than the universe, an impossibility. Sandage used that and other lines of evidence to greatly increase the known age of the universe. One line of evidence was the rate at which the universe is expanding, a number known as the Hubble constant. Hubble himself had come up with a number that was much too big, implying a much younger age. Sandage calculated a rate that was close to modern numbers. Sandage wasn't always right, but his work shaped the field of cosmology for decades and still has an impact today. Today's program was made possible by Mercer Caverns in Calaveras County in California's historic gold country. More information at mercercaverns.net. I'm Billy Henry.
3: KEOM weather, sunny and hot, 96 our official temperature for today. That heat index feeling like 101. We'll drop to about 76 for the overnight low tonight under mostly clear skies. And then the rest of the weekend, sunny and hot tomorrow, 97 expected.

0: TSN News, the rhetoric between the two Senate hopefuls is heating up as both sides have verbally committed to debates. TSN Chris Fox has the latest from Austin.
1: James Tallarico first pushed the issue, daring Ken Paxton to debate him, saying Paxton's billionaire handlers won't let him answer questions in public. It's why he hasn't set foot on a debate stage in over a decade. Tallarico challenged him to three debates. Paxton senior advisor Nick Maddox quick to respond, saying, "Of course we're going to debate Tallarico." Then he went on to refer to him as a serial liar, adding that we look forward to engaging with potential debate hosts. Rice University political scientist Mark Jones remains skeptical that there will be any debates.
2: I think the only way we see Paxton on a debate stage is if come August or early September, he's trailing Tallarico.
1: In Austin, Chris Fox, TSN News.
0: Governor Abbott selected one of his senior advisors to serve as the next Secretary of State, replacing Jane Nelson, who submitted her resignation in June. His name is Robert Howden, and he got extensive Republican resume. University of Houston political science professor Brandon Rottinghouse.
3: Robert Howden is a longtime Abbott insider. He's served as the governor's legislative director. He served as a senior advisor for decades for House Republicans.
0: Secretary of State serves as the state's chief election officer and was just 3 months till midterm voting. This job is crucial.
3: A very serious function when it comes to election administration, guidance for counties, voting procedure, and interpreting election law.
0: Governor Abbott released a statement saying Howden's public service has prepared him to protect the integrity of all Texas elections. A Buna man is in jail after he was indicted on 14 counts of indecency with a child by sexual contact. Guy Staley III, 60 years old, was held Saturday in the Jasper County Jail on bonds totaling $1.4 million. A Jasper County grand jury indicted the man on charges after he was arrested on Friday. Staley could face between 2 to 20 years in prison and a fine up to $10,000 if convicted. A Texas Observer investigation reveals schools across the state have arrested or cited about 8,000 children ages 10 to 12 for common misbehavior from 2021 through 2025. Many cases involve fights sparked by bullying that administrators overlooked. Black students face charges at nearly twice the enrollment rate. Texas keeps its minimum age of criminal responsibility at 10, and lawmakers have rejected bills to raise it while adding more police to campuses, which often leads to more arrests. Six people pled guilty to stealing oil from producers in the Permian Basin area. Federal prosecutors said they were part of a group that stole oil in New Mexico and sold it in Texas. In some cases, they sold it for as little as $10 a barrel. They could face between 3 and 5 years in prison. This is TSN News.
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0: Press has surveyed more than 1,000 Jewish adults in the United States to better understand their views of Israel's military action in Gaza, their opinions of the political parties, and their experiences with pre-justice. Authorities say the largest residential fire in modern Norwegian history has destroyed over 100 homes. Firefighters continue to work on controlling the blaze today. The U.S. military is reporting the first U.S. troop deaths from direct Iranian fire since the war's early days. 2 people have died and 1 person is missing. Utah revoked another campus license on Friday for the boarding school where Paris Hilton said she was abused as a teenager. Safety fears limit Ebola response in Congo with more than 12 attacks recorded. So far, that's what officials are telling us. The death toll from 2 powerful earthquakes that shook Venezuela last month rose to 5,069 deaths on Friday. This is TSN News.

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3: Here's a look at your KEOM weather forecast. For today, mostly sunny skies, 96 degrees are high for this afternoon, with that heat index making it feel like 101. We'll have mostly clear skies tonight, down to 76 for the overnight low, but then the weekend continues to be sunny and hot. Tomorrow's high, 97.

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1: 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Replacing glass around the Metroplex since 1962.
0: Time for a look at the KEOM community calendar. I'm Patrick Ross. First, a note that Sharing Life Community Outreach is collecting donations for their Christmas in July event. Their goal is to fill the shelves with toys to make this year's Christmas fair a great success. And every toy you donate

0: 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Just go to the Amazon wish list for Sharing Life Community Outreach. Teens ages 12 to 17 are invited to enjoy some free summer fun at the City of Mesquite's Epic Summer Experience. There will be food, music, an open gym, inflatables, crafts, and raffle prizes. There are four events coming up. The first will be this Tuesday at Terry Middle School. All sessions are come and go from 6 to 8 each evening. The Balch Springs Library is hosting a special Kids Firefighter Academy this Wednesday from 11 to 1. The Balch Springs Fire Department will be there to introduce kids to a mix of medical and fire safety skills, including CPR, minor medical care, fire safety, using a fire extinguisher, and exit drills for the home. Again, that's this Wednesday from 11 to 1. Next Saturday, Mesquite Parks and Recreation will host a free Family Pickleball Day. Anyone 5 years or older can learn the game, sharpen their skills, or just enjoy some friendly competition. It will be from 1 to 3 at Westlake Sports Center. Also next Saturday, New Light Church in Mesquite will host a back-to-school rally. They'll be giving out backpacks and school supplies. Free immunizations will be available courtesy of Parkland Hospital, and there'll be other vendors providing haircuts, coupons for necessities, and more. That will be from 9 to noon at New Light Church on Beltline Road in Mesquite. You'll find links to more information on these and other activities on our website. 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
1: KEOM weather, sunny and hot today, 96 our high, with a heat index making it feel around 101. On Sunday, another sunny and hot one, 97 tomorrow, 99 predicted for Monday, and 101 predicted for Tuesday, only to be outdone by 102 predicted on Wednesday.

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1: TSN News. I'm Campbell Reed. Texas Governor Greg Abbott issued a disaster declaration for 59 counties after severe weather and flash flooding ravaged the state. He says more than 85 boats, 20 aircraft, and 200 high-profile vehicles have been deployed to help.
2: Our paramount goal is to make sure nobody else loses their life.
1: He's urging everyone in flood areas to monitor local weather forecasts, avoid driving through flooded roadways, and have emergency supplies on hand. Texas Attorney General Ken Paxton's office is offering tips to help Texans avoid charity scams when donating to disaster relief. The office recommends checking watchdog sites like CharityWatch and GuideStar to make sure contributions reach legitimate groups. Officials say don't wire money or share bank, credit card, or social security numbers. Scammers often use fake names and phone numbers. Texans can also register their phones on state and national do not call lists. An East Texas Army veteran suing Taco Bell after he says he got a case of cyclospora.
3: David Ott, a Gilmer resident and 27-year Army veteran, says he bought several Taco Supremes from a Youngstown, Ohio restaurant while in the area for a conference. And soon after, Ott claims he got severe abdominal pains, diarrhea, nausea, dizziness, headaches, and a low-grade fever. Had to go to the hospital when he got back to Texas. Tests conclude he did indeed have cyclospora. Ott remained hospitalized for 2 days. He now has filed a lawsuit against Taco Bell and the lettuce provider. The CDC has identified lettuce from Mexico served by Taco Bell locations across 5 states as a source of the parasite. Texas was not one of those states. Austin York, TSN News.
1: A Texas Observer investigation reveals schools across the state arrested or cited about 8,000 children aged 10 to 12 for common misbehavior from 2021 to 2025. Many cases involved fights sparked by bullying that administrators overlooked. Black students face charges at nearly twice the enrollment rate. Texas keeps its minimum age of criminal responsibility at 10, and lawmakers have rejected bills to raise it while adding more police to campuses, which often leads to more arrests. Law enforcement officials in East Texas have launched a manhunt along the Hopkins and Hunt County line for a domestic violence suspect who ran into a wooded area. Authorities are searching for Cole Lee Smith, who is wanted on a charge of felony assault, family violence, and was last seen heading southeast from a Hunt County residence. An active search is affecting residents along County Road 1130, that's south of Cumbie, and locals are advised to remain vigilant and report suspicious activity. El Paso School District deleted an X post showing what appeared to be a pride flag hanging in a classroom. This is TSN News.
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4: So talk, they hear you. 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
1: Central Command says two American service members have been killed in Iranian strikes on Jordan. The two service members were killed in Jordan as the U.S. defended against Iranian ballistic missiles and drones. Medical experts are talking about an FDA approval of a daily pill that has the ability to reduce high levels of bad cholesterol where other options don't help. The new oral medication for Merck will help those who can't or will not take an injection version of similar drugs. The final match of the World Cup set for tomorrow in New Jersey, Argentina playing Spain at MetLife Stadium. Security plans are heightened and have been in development for a couple of years. Sporting events are unfortunately considered high-value targets. Parts of California's coast are seeing a shark surge. Marine biologist says California is experiencing one of its most active shark summers in nearly a decade. I'm Campbell Reed, TSN News.

0: KEOM, a voice for our community and a sound for the ages. The 13th annual Lakeside AmBucks Charity Golf Tournament is scheduled for Monday, September 28th, and registration is open. 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We will have the link to registration and more information on our community calendar page of our website, KEOM.FM.
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2: KEOM Community Focus on the Arts in North Texas, and the 43-year tradition of the Garland Summer Musicals continues. I'm Brian Allen, and I'm joined by cast member of Hello Dolly, which is the concluding show for this 2026 season. Their first show, Fiddler on the Roof, had a Jewish matchmaker bringing hope and despair sometimes to young Russian couples, and now a matchmaker in New York, Dolly Levi, tackles American relationships long before Match.com and even the dating game. James Williams, thank you for joining us. And before we talk about your character, set us up a bit, the history of this musical and maybe its themes.
3: Thank you, Brian. Yes, Hello Dolly is based on Thornton Wilder's farce, The Matchmaker, and it originally opened on Broadway in 1963. In 1964, it won 10 Tonys, including Best Musical, Best Score, Best Book, Best Leading Actress for Carol Channing. And in the 2017 revival, it won Best Revival and Best Actress for Bette Midler. A small footnote, Mesquite Poteet's very own Kristen Beth Williams was in that production.
2: Slight relationship connection there?
3: Yes, I think I know her somewhere down the road.
2: There you go.
3: Yes. The story is based around Dolly Gallagher Levi, a self-proclaimed matchmaker. She's a jack of all trades, and she has been hired by my character, Horace Vandergelder, the self-proclaimed rich, friendless, and mean half-a-millionaire from Yonkers, New York, to find him a new wife. Little does he know that she has already planned to become his new wife, and so the story just pitfalls over stones along the way until the ultimate positive conclusion.
2: Now, it's not a farce.
3: No, it's not a farce, but it is musical comedy.
2: Okay.
3: Have a 21-piece live orchestra in the pit for this show, and some of my favorite songs from the show in the first act, Put On Your Sunday Clothes, which most people know, and then Ribbons Down My Back, which is a very poignant ballad by Irene Molloy, who is the first intended new Mrs. Vandergelder.
2: Oh, gotcha. Okay.
3: Before the Parade Passes By is a big production number at the end of Act One. And then everyone, or almost everyone, should know the Hello Dolly theme song. And then my favorite number in the show is It Only Takes a Moment. And that's basically a love song between Cornelius Hackle, who is my head clerk, and Irene Molloy. So it's a beautiful, beautiful song.
2: Wonderful, wonderful. Great, great names, Horace Vandergelder and Cornelius Hackle, and great songs. You almost want to think if there's going to be a Hello Dolly sing-along at the very end where everybody can just kind of stand up in the
3: it
2: wings.
3: It could happen, yes.
2: It could happen, okay. So this is Garland Summer Musicals' second show, and it's going to open July 17th and run through the 26th at the Granville Arts Center. The Friday and Saturday shows are at 7:30. And the Sunday matinees are at 2:30. You can call the box office 972-205-2790. There are some limited hours on that. But the best way to get tickets, garlandsummermusicals.org. Just go onto their website, look for tickets. We'll also have more information on the community events page of KEOM.FM. James Williams, best of luck on Hello Dolly, and thanks for coming in.
3: Thank you, Brian. It was a pleasure.
2: This has been Brian Allen for Community Focus.
4: KEOM weather, sunny and hot, 96 our official temperature for today. That heat index feeling like 101. We'll drop to about 76 for the overnight low tonight under mostly clear skies. And then the rest of the weekend, sunny and hot tomorrow, 97 expected.

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0: KEOM, your home for classic hits. The Balt Springs Library is hosting a special Kids Firefighter Academy this coming Wednesday from 11 to 1. The Balt Springs Fire Department will introduce kids to a mix of medical and fire safety skills, including CPR, minor medical care, fire safety, using a fire extinguisher, and exit drills for the home. These are details on our community calendar. 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
1: It's Time Rewind for July 18th. The name Chappaquiddick is immortalized in 1969 as Senator Ted Kennedy leaves a party on the small island near Martha's Vineyard and drives his car off a wooden bridge into a pond. He manages to swim from the vehicle, but his passenger, Mary Jo Kopechne, is killed. A 14-year-old Romanian gymnast sets the bar higher than anyone else on this day in 1976. Actually, it's the uneven bars. At the Summer Olympics in Montreal, Nadia Comaneci earns an unprecedented 7 perfect scores and 5 medals, including 3 gold. Spinning a little musical gold, the Four Seasons have the number one single in the U.S. on this day back in 1964. Born on July 18th, Nobel laureate Nelson Mandela, a man who soared in space and politics, former astronaut and Senator John Glenn, and actor Vin Diesel. That's Time Rewind. I'm David Mendel.
2: KEOM weather. Well, mostly clear skies tonight. We'll fall to about 76 for the overnight low. Then on Sunday, just like today, sunny and 97 tomorrow. And then, well, they're predicting 99 for Monday, 101 on Tuesday, and 102 on Wednesday.

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1: TSN News. I'm Campbell Reed. Texas Governor Greg Abbott declared a major disaster in several Texas counties affected by severe storms and flash flooding that killed at least two people this week. Rescues continue in Texas Hill Country, where more than 2 feet of rain fell in some areas. Governor Abbott said cleanup has started, but warned that the rivers could continue to rise even after the rain has ended.
2: Even if rain is not falling, because of the flow of water downstream, residents and leaders need to understand the rivers will still rise and still pose life-threatening danger.
1: He's urging everyone in flood areas to monitor local weather forecasts and avoid driving through flooded roadways. Turn around, don't drown, and make sure you have emergency supplies at the ready. New data shows Texas schools are criminalizing young children at alarming rates for everyday misbehavior. The practice is leaving lasting trauma, especially for black students and victims of bullying.
3: A Texas Observer analysis found roughly 8,000 arrests or citations of children 10 to 12 years old in 168 school districts over four school years. In one North Houston case, a 12-year-old straight-A student named Grace was arrested after she fought back against bullies who attacked her. She was the only one charged. Experts say schools too often skip counseling or positive interventions and call police instead. State lawmakers have added more officers to campuses despite failed attempts to raise the minimum age for criminal charges. The result? Advocates are warning is more kids are pushed into the juvenile justice system. Steve Randall, TSN News.
1: El Paso Independent School District facing questions after deleting a social media post that appeared to show a pride flag in a classroom. The district posted a collage promoting back-to-school preparations. One photo showed two adults in a room with a large pride flag on the wall. After criticism from accounts like Libs of TikTok, the ex-post vanished. The district website version uses different images. Officials have not explained the deletion, nor have they confirmed whether the display violated any state laws. Law enforcement officials in East Texas have launched a manhunt along the Hopkins and Hunt County line for a domestic violence suspect who ran into a wooded area. Authorities are searching for Cole Lee Smith, wanted on a charge of felony assault, family violence, and was last seen heading southeast from a Hunt County residence. An active search is affecting residents along County Road 1130 south of Cumbie, and locals are advising that they should remain vigilant and report suspicious activities. Six people have pled guilty to stealing oil from producers in the Permian Basin. Federal prosecutors say they were part of a group that stole oil in New Mexico, selling it for as little as $10. This is TSN.
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1: U.S. Central Command says two American service members have been killed in Iranian strikes on Jordan. Reportedly, the two service members were killed in Jordan as the U.S. defended against Iranian ballistic missiles and drones. Hazardous smokes from hundreds of Canadian wildfires blanketing a large swath of the U.S., but storms later today are expected to make breathing better. More than 100 million Americans are under air quality alerts, including the entire state of Michigan. Hours after President Trump delivered his primetime address reigniting false claims about the 2020 election, a Republican Senator, Bill Cassidy of Louisiana, dismissed the president's warning as nothing new, saying the nation's election system is too large for a target for any foreign adversary to get a hold of. Come Sunday, of course, all eyes on Rutherford, New Jersey. Spain and Argentina square off in the FIFA World Cup final. I'm Campbell Reed, TSN News.

0: 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The Not Forgotten First is hosting a pop-up event for individuals with exceptionalities and their families. 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
2: Opening today's fact file, I'm Gil Palmer. Let's talk about your skin. Yes, skin is the largest organ on your body and is the heaviest, with a mass of 4 to 6 pounds and made up of several different components, including water, protein, lipids, and different materials and chemicals. Its job is crucial to protect us from infections and germs. Throughout your life, your skin will change constantly, for better or worse. In fact, your skin will regenerate itself approximately every 27 days. Proper skin care is essential to maintaining the health and vitality of this protective organ. When you hear the word elastin, think elastic. This protein is found with collagen in the dermis and is responsible for giving structure and support to your skin and organs. As with collagen, elastin is affected by time and the elements. Diminished levels of this protein can cause your skin to wrinkle and sag. Keratin is the strongest protein in your skin. It's also dominant in hair and nails. Keratin is what forms the rigidity of your skin. Another unique fact about the skin is that it is composed of approximately 300 million skin cells. Fact is that over the course of your life, you should pay attention to all the parts of your skin. Familiarize yourself with it so you'll notice any changes that might occur, such as different moles or patches that might indicate skin cancer. Whenever you have a question or concern, make sure to see your doctor. And you thought you knew all about the skin you are in. Closing today's fact file, I'm Gil Palmer. And don't miss an episode by subscribing to our podcast. 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And don't forget to leave us a review.
3: KEOM weather. Well, mostly clear skies tonight. We'll fall to about 76 for the overnight low. Then on Sunday, just like today, sunny and 97 tomorrow. And then, well, they're predicting 99 for Monday, 101 on Tuesday, and 102 on Wednesday.

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